0: 21 horas e 27 minutos.
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2: What are you doing back?
3: Well, I sat back and thought about the things we used to do. 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You mean a lot to me.
2: I really mean that much to you?
3: Girl, you know it's true.

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2: I wanna know what you're thinking. There are some things you can't hide. I wanna know.

0: Rico is beautiful. And so are his girls. A big applause for these two girls here. Come on.
1: Eu só escuto Ação Bento FM.